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This is called The Vulture, and a lot of people think it's a poem, and after they hear me sing it, they're sure it's a poem. But we're going to take a shot at it anyway. Remember, this is a feel-like thing. Do whatever you feel like. If you feel like clapping your hands, you can do that.

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And that's the way you just lock into it, you know. And once you locked into it, you had it going. When the horn started to hit, then you thought big band. And you just, to me, that was, hey, hit with the band. And that made the whole thing sound like it was exploding, you know.

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And that music was the basis, really the basis for all jazz rock almost. And the drum parts were what we flipped out on, as much as anything. The way the drums, bass, guitar, keyboards, and vocals all work together, interlocking. You know? So I think that they were the music, you know, the rhythm is the music and the drums.

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And they wonder how we'll raise our children. And they tell me that I'm living with a monster. And they whisper that she took up with a villain. But I don't see dragon scales. And I don't see claws and fangs. All I'm looking at is arms that hold me. Brown eyes that understand. And when she closed those eyes one final time, no pipers came. But I know I got a love that's truer than a military sniper's aim. But we won't die in vain. Tie that chain around my waist. And pull me from the bottom of the pit of hell up to your final resting place.

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But I know what I feel, and I know when it's real, and I hope that we heal. 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We're pressed in the spine of a Bible. 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

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Lord, check your Twitter, you reading what I'm reading?

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But when they dug me and my gangsta ways, they hung up their guns and

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1: Okay, right now we have a very, very, very special guest. Somebody I really, really admire. I think it's wonderful that he came all the way over here to do this two songs with me. Please give a big, big welcome for the one and only Dave Stewart.

0: never spend time talking to you. So we figure we'd lay it on you, let you know how we feel about love.
1: Paint a pretty smile each day.

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Which I say is a natural fact, because you are as beautiful as your thoughts, right on? You know, like, with us, for instance, you know, like, we've studied all kind of occult sciences and astrology and mysticism and world religion and so forth, you dig? And, like, coming from a hip place, all of these things help because they give you an insight to your inner self. Have mercy. Now, there's an outer self we gotta deal with, you know? The one that like to go to parties, the one that like to dress up, be cool, look pretty, on ego trips.

0: me and my partners, man, we was over here at this park over from wonderful Dumont and Berman, and we was playing basketball, right? All of a sudden, some niggas coming in and just start setting up the equipment. And they said, yeah, so niggas start jamming. Yeah, yeah, okay, cool, right on. Them niggas set up this shit, had the two turntables, and this black nigga with a finger, with waves in his hair, because we used to wear the waves, you know, with the brush, we used to brush that shit and put the Mary's grease in there. And then he was rapping, man. But then there was this other rapper by the name of Super Slim was coming over here. And, you know, like, there was like robberies. And we just standing just watching them. And the nigga was rapping. He said, yeah, Super Slim, you ain't shit, so get your dead ass out of here. And it was the funniest thing, man. And dude was just like, It was the funniest thing, man. They were just making them all kind of fucking.
1: Was that Dr. Love?
0: Brooklyn, East New York, yep. Right on Dumont Avenue and Berman. Yep, right there, man. This is like back in 70.

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She asked me why. 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She asked me why. I just went on and told her. She asked me why. I just went on and told her.

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1: Reefer. 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
2: You're smoking reefers?
1: Yeah, of course we are. Can't you smell it?
3: Oh, y'all a couple of Cheech and Chongs, huh? But don't get up. I got it.
4: Here comes a very big bowl.
5: Well, let's smoke it.
4: That's a very big buy. It's here, new pocket spread.
5: Nice.
6: It's free.
4: Here comes a very big bowl.
5: Wow.
4: That's a very big buy. It's here, new pocket spread.
6: It's free.
4: Here comes a very

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Because that's exactly what we had in mind for you this evening. My God, as my witness.

0: and discipline remains mercifully.
1: Yes, and neither would you, Derek, this star nonsense.
0: Yes, yes.
1: No, it is a...
0: I'm sure of it.

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Bam, don't you stay. Listen to me say. Bam,

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Was there no oil to excavate? No riches in trade for the fate of every person who died in hate? Throw us a bone, ye men of great.